0: 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WKBA Vinton, Roanoke.
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2: From the WXII 12 First Warning Weather Center, I'm meteorologist Brian Slocum with a very hot forecast for the rest of this week. Temperatures in the high country under blue skies and mostly sunny conditions will be in the mid to upper 80s, but east of there, through the foothills and into the triad, we're looking at the hottest temperatures we've seen since mid-July. Mid to upper 90s for highs, with not much of a breeze to offer up any heat relief, and very little rain in the forecast, too, for the next few days as well. Temperatures tonight, upper 60s west, low to mid-70s in the triad and foothills. We're about as hot for Thursday and Friday. We'll start to bring in a better chance for scattered showers and storms Friday afternoon, and then more so on Saturday. The heat will continue through then, with some milder, more seasonable temperatures returning for Sunday and Monday, Labor Day weekend. From the WXII 12 First Warning Weather Center, I'm meteorologist Brian Slocum.

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2: Chief Mike here again from the Galax Fire Department with another segment of Chatting with the Chief. 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If the alarm doesn't sound, replace the battery and try again. 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And as always, stay tuned to this station for more fire safety tips.

the WXII 12 First Warning Weather Center, I'm meteorologist Brian Slocum with a very hot forecast for the rest of this week. Temperatures in the high country under blue skies and mostly sunny conditions will be in the mid to upper 80s, but east of there, through the foothills and into the triad, we're looking at the hottest temperatures we've seen since mid-July. Mid to upper 90s for highs, with not much of a breeze to offer up any heat relief, and very little rain in the forecast, too, for the next few days as well. Temperatures tonight, upper 60s west, low to mid-70s in the triad and foothills. We're about as hot for Thursday and Friday. We'll start to bring in a better chance for scattered showers and storms Friday afternoon, and then more so on Saturday. The heat will continue through then, with some milder, more seasonable temperatures returning for Sunday and Monday, Labor Day weekend. From the WXII 12 First Warning Weather Center, I'm meteorologist Brian Slocum.

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0: 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I ain't domesticated yet. 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
3: Kind of warm overnight for the Piedmont and Foothills for your Wednesday. Overnight lows around 74. Then as we get into Thursday, we'll start warm and high temperatures on Thursday afternoon. We'll be into the mid and upper 90s. For the Piedmont and Foothills, mostly sunny skies, maybe a passing shower or thunderstorm, but most of us dry, and with those highs in the upper 90s Thursday, the heat index values make it feel more like it's about 102, 103 on Thursday afternoon. 75 Thursday night, and then Friday in the Piedmont and Foothills, a better chance for a shower or storm, mid to upper 90s, and some of those showers and storms on Friday afternoon could be strong to severe. Tonight in the mountains, overnight lows in the upper 60s. It'll be a warm one in the mountains for Thursday afternoon, upper 80s, mostly sunny, maybe a stray shower. And then for Thursday night, clear, upper 60s. For Friday in the mountains, mostly sunny, a scattered shower or thunderstorm. Some of those could be strong to severe and highs into the mid-80s on Friday afternoon in the mountains. That is your forecast. From the WXII 12 News First Warning Weather Center, I'm meteorologist Dave Aiken.
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Kind of warm overnight for the Piedmont and Foothills for your Wednesday. Overnight lows around 74. Then as we get into Thursday, we'll start warm and high temperatures on Thursday afternoon. We'll be into the mid and upper 90s for the Piedmont and Foothills. Mostly sunny skies, maybe a passing shower or thunderstorm, but most of us dry. And with those highs in the upper 90s Thursday, the heat index values make it feel more like it's about 102, 103 on Thursday afternoon. 75 Thursday night, and then Friday in the Piedmont and Foothills, a better chance for a shower or storm, mid to upper 90s, and some of those showers and storms on Friday afternoon could be strong to severe. Tonight in the mountains, overnight lows in the upper 60s. It'll be a warm one in the mountains for Thursday afternoon, upper 80s, mostly sunny, maybe a stray shower. And then for Thursday night, clear, upper 60s. For Friday in the mountains, mostly sunny, a scattered shower or thunderstorm. Some of those could be strong to severe, and highs into the mid-80s on Friday afternoon in the mountains. That is your forecast. From the WXII 12 News First Warning Weather Center, I'm meteorologist Dave Aiken.

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2: 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The cross is level, and we are welcoming everybody, including you. So you come join us sometime. Maybe you want more information on our church or our Christian school. Just call this phone number, 336-939-3566, 336-939-3566, or you can go to Facebook and type in Victory Church Ruffin, R-U-F-F-I-N, and get all the information on our church and our Christian school. And once again, we would love to have you at Victory Church. We're having a very special day coming up on September 26th on Saturday. We're having Community Day. We're having a bouncy house for all the kids. We're having farm animals for the kids to enjoy. Also, Declaration Worship is going to be singing. It happens from 11 a.m. till 2 p.m., and we want everyone to come join us for a great day in the Lord. We're going to have a great time of fellowship, and that's on September 26th from 11 a.m. till 2 p.m. I wonder tonight, do you know Christ as your Lord and Savior? Have you ever asked Him into your heart? Have you ever called Him your King,

0: called him your Lord and Savior? If you haven't, friend, you're living below your privilege. Jesus died for you at Calvary, and he wants to save your soul. He wants to come into your life and change you, make you a new creature. All you have to do is simply call upon his precious name. Cry unto him, Lord Jesus, I'm a sinner. Father, forgive me of my sin. Come into my heart, come into my life, and save me because I believe. I know it'll be the greatest decision of your life. If you'll call upon the Lord, he'll write your name in the Lamb's Book of Life, and you'll have eternal life forever with him. Won't that be wonderful? Knowing that forever and forever you'll be with the Lord and be with your loved ones who have died in the Lord over all of these years. I hope that you know Jesus as your Savior. Maybe you know him as your Savior, but you are going through a difficult time. Maybe you're going through a hard time in your life right now. Maybe it's a health problem. Maybe you're in the hospital tonight or in a nursing home. Maybe it's a financial problem, a marital problem, a family problem. Whatever it is, friend, Jesus loves you and he cares about you and he wants to help you. Let's pray. Father in heaven, please help that one that's hurting tonight, that one that's discouraged, weary, tired, lonely. Whatever situation they're in, God, I pray that you would help them as only you can. You are our hope. You are our everything. And God, we give it to you tonight in Jesus' name. And everyone said, amen. We're reading from 1 Peter 1 and verse number 3. Blessed be the God and Father of our Lord Jesus Christ, which according to his abundant mercy hath begotten us again unto a lively hope by the resurrection of Jesus Christ from the dead. Aren't you glad that Jesus is alive and well? We're not serving a God that's dead. We're serving a God that's alive and well. How do you know that he's alive, Tim? I know because he's living down deep in my heart, down deep in my soul. I know he is alive and well. Thank you for listening to Bible Reminder. Hope it's been a blessing to you and an encouragement to you. Know that we love you. More importantly, Jesus loves you. He cares about you, friend. Have a great night.
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0: 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What's Paul talking about in 2 Thessalonians chapter 3?
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0: People in the church were getting idle. They were getting lazy. And Paul has to remind them about the dignity of work. Work came to us before the fall. Our God is a working God. He put Adam and Eve in the garden to work the garden. You see, he created the world in 6 days. That is hard work. Jesus Christ is the greatest worker because he bought our salvation. He worked the works we couldn't work to save us. And he gives us dignity in work. But remember Colossians 3:23, that we are to work as unto the Lord and not unto men. Work is good. And if you don't work, you shouldn't eat because you're being idle, you're being lazy. And that doesn't glorify God, but it's a great way to reach people, to point them to the glory of God in the glory of work.
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2: Hello, everyone. Chief Mike here from the Galax Fire Department with another segment of Chatting with the Chief. I have a special invitation for you. This year marks the 25th anniversary of the September 11th attacks on our nation. To honor those who lost their lives that day, we invite you to join us for a 9/11 memorial stair climb at the grandstands in Phelps Park, Galax, on Friday, September the 11th. We are partnering with the Curtis Bartlett Fitness Center and the Virginia State Police for this memorial event. 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

Have you ever tried to talk God out of something? Maybe he's given you something to do that you think is impossible. In your mind, you list out all the reasons it can't be done and why someone else should do it instead. Welcome to Through the Bible. If you can relate to that situation, then you'll identify with Moses. God told him to lead his people out of Egypt and out of slavery, and all Moses had was objections. And we'll hear these and maybe learn something about our own impossible tasks as we study Exodus chapter 4 together. So welcome aboard the Bible bus, find a good seat, and open your Bible. And I'll kick things off with this letter from a fellow listener named Bruce. He writes this: I've been an utter failure at reading through the Bible in 1 year. I've tried and failed many times, but when I started riding the Bible bus at the Hebrews stop, back just before COVID, all things changed. Dr. McGee helped me read through to Revelation in 5 years, so I kept writing and reading Genesis, Matthew, Exodus, all the way to Revelation again. What a wonderful book the Lord

0: has given us. I'm still writing and reading because it is a living book, and I learn more each time I read it. Dr. McGee has encouraged me to read the Word for myself, and he helped me understand what I was reading. Well, Bruce, it's so great to hear from you, and I'll keep saving you a seat. And then here's a quick note. This is from Charles and Carolyn. They share this. This is our third trip, and each time the windows on the Bible bus seem to get bigger. As with any journey through the Word, if you sit on the other side, you discover something new. And what about you? Whether it's maybe your first trip, your fifth, your tenth trip going through the Bible with us, what new things is God teaching you? You know, we'd love to hear about it. Send us a note in the feedback section of our app or email us at BibleBus@ttb.org or write to Box 7100, Pasadena, California, 91109. In Canada, Box 25325, London, Ontario, N6C, 6B1. Let's pray. Father, thank you for your Word that's always living. Thank you that no matter how many times we come to it, you continue to open our eyes and teach us more about who you are. Lord, give us hearts that are eager to listen and ready to follow you. In Jesus' name, amen. Turn to Exodus 4 as we go through the Bible with Dr. J. Vernon McGee.
1: Now God has called Moses to go and deliver the children of Israel out of Egypt. And God has trained him 40 years out on the desert. And at the burning bush, God issued his commission to him. But now this man who was so eager and ran ahead of God before, he's reluctant now to accept the office, and he raises several objections. One objection was he said that he didn't think the people of Israel would receive him. How would he know they had received him? And then we find out that he actually has really two more objections, and they're real objections, by the way. As this one is, as far as he's concerned,

it could become a serpent, but when Moses would take it, would return and become a rod. You will note also now that God gives him another assurance, and it is an important lesson for him as he assumes this great responsibility. And I'm reading now verse 6 of the 4th chapter of Exodus. And the Lord said furthermore unto him, put now thine hand into thy bosom. And he put his hand into his bosom, and when he took it out, behold, his hand was leprous as snow. And he said, put thine hand into thy bosom again. He put his hand into his bosom again and plucked it out of his bosom. Behold, it was turned again as his other flesh. And it shall come to pass, if they'll not believe thee, neither hearken to the voice of the first sign, that they will believe the voice of the latter sign. The great message that is here, of course, is one that is for Moses in particular. The bosom speaks of his inner life. We would say today the heart, out of the heart proceed the issues of life. Then this man puts his hand in there. In other words, the hand will do what's in the heart. Now, you see, God first of all wanted to get that rod in the hand of a man yielded to him. But he wants that hand now in accord with the heart of the man. The heart must be in this, because ultimately a man will do what's in his heart. That which is in the heart will come out. Out of the heart come the issues of life. The Lord Jesus himself, you remember, made the statement concerning, he says, a good tree brings forth good fruit, and an evil tree brings forth evil fruit. And then he went on to say that it's the heart. That is the place where the issues of life are settled, and that becomes actually all important, by the way. And so we find that he makes that very clear to us today. Let me just read a verse in this connection. The Lord Jesus said in Luke 6:45, a good man out of the good treasure of his heart bringeth forth that which is good. An evil man out of the evil treasure of his heart bringeth forth that which is evil. For out of the abundance of the heart his mouth speaketh. And so now what God is saying to this man Moses, that I want your heart and your hand. And friends, I want to make this very clear. God today is putting it on the same kind of basis. God doesn't want your money, and he doesn't want what you do. He wants you. And if he gets you, then he'll have the rest. And he's saying to Moses, Moses, that hand, you put it in the bosom, it comes out as leprosy. You put it in again, it'll come out clean. Now, out of that heart will come ultimately what you are. In other words, I want that rod in the hand of a man that is yielded to me, and I want that hand to move because his heart is moving the same way, which ultimately means I want his heart yielded to me. That's a great lesson, and it was a lesson for Moses. It'll be for the children of Israel, and it's for us today. Now you read in verse 10, Moses said unto the Lord, O my Lord, I'm not eloquent, neither heretofore nor since thou hast spoken unto thy servant, but I am slow of speech and of a slow tongue. Well, the thing is that Moses puts up another objection. Moses said, I'm not an eloquent speaker. You need an eloquent speaker here. Well, the thing is, again, he's making an excuse. Moses was able, I noticed, to speak when it was time to speak, and he seems to have done a very good job of it. But you notice that now he feels his inadequacy, and that is perfectly all right, but it's also now the time has come for action, and God wants him to move. Notice verse 11, and the Lord said unto him, who hath made man's mouth? Or who maketh the dumb or deaf or the seeing or the blind? Have not I the Lord? Now therefore go, and I will be with thy mouth and teach thee what thou shalt say. In other words, what he's saying again is, Moses, not only I want that hand, but I want your mouth also. And if I have it, you'll say what I want you to say. And that

again, is very important. Out of the heart proceed dishes of life, and what is in the well of the heart will come up through the bucket of the mouth. You see, God wanted his heart. Then God could have that man speak what he wanted to. But Moses puts this up as an objection. And he said, O my Lord, send, I pray thee, by the hand of him whom thou wilt send. For Moses is trying to get a substitute here. And the anger of the Lord was kindled against Moses, and he said, Is not Aaron the Levite thy brother? I know that he can speak well. And also, behold, he cometh forth to meet thee, and when he seeth thee, he'll be glad in his heart. And thou shalt speak unto him, and put words in his mouth, and I will be with thy mouth and with his mouth, and will teach you what ye shall do. And he shall be thy spokesman unto the people, and he shall be to thee instead of a mouth, and thou shalt be to him instead of God. In other words, this man, Aaron, his brother, will be his spokesman, and God will use Aaron. But this was a great mistake of Moses. You see, God didn't want a divided command, and you will find out that it caused problems as they went along through the wilderness. We'll discover that when we get over in the book of Numbers. And we're going to discover that when this man made a golden calf, you'll recall. That was a terrible blunder that this man, Aaron, made. Now, you see, it came as a result of a divided command. God didn't need Aaron. All he needed was Moses. But you see, Moses' reluctance. Now, there are two things here. One is, we need to recognize our weakness, but when God calls us, we ought to move out. This man Moses, you see, is so reluctant, holding back, that God had to put another man with him, and that was not good. And thou shalt take this rod in thine hand, wherewith thou shalt do signs. And Moses went and returned to Jethro, his father-in-law, and said unto him, Let me go, I pray thee, and return unto my brethren, which are in Egypt, and see whether they be yet alive. And Jethro said unto Moses, Go in peace. Moses certainly got along well with his father-in-law. But frankly, we still have the question here about Mrs. Moses, about his wife here. And you'll recall that I said we would return to this subject, and I raised some questions about Moses' home life before. Well, we're going to get a little added detail here. Let me read, beginning verse 19. The Lord said unto Moses in Midian, Go, return into Egypt, for all the men are dead which sought thy life. Now you see, there is a new Pharaoh in Egypt, the one that actually would have been his father by adoption, is now dead, and so he can return back to the land of Egypt. And Moses took his wife and his sons, and set them upon an ass, and he returned to the land of Egypt. And Moses took the rod of God in his hand. And the Lord said unto Moses, When thou goest to return into Egypt, see that thou do all those wonders before Pharaoh, which I have put in thine hand. But I will harden his heart, and he shall not let the people go. Now God says here he'll harden his heart, and that's always presented a problem. Now, in view of the fact that when we get to the plagues, we come to that again, I trust that you will permit me to wait until we get there before I go into that, because that does have, I think, a very satisfactory solution. I'm reading at verse 22. And thou shalt say unto Pharaoh, Thus saith the Lord God, Israel is my son, even my firstborn. And I say unto thee, Let my son go, that he may serve me. And if thou refuse to let him go, behold, I'll slay thy son, even thy firstborn. Now, you see how God was lenient with Pharaoh and with the Egyptians. When he went down, he didn't put it on this basis immediately. He told Pharaoh at the very beginning, he said, Either you let my son Israel go, or I'll slay your son. But you see, there were many plagues that came in between. In other words, God gave Pharaoh an opportunity to save his own son, but he didn't avail himself of that. And now I read verse 24, It came to pass by the way in the inn that the Lord met him and sought to kill him. Now

This is a strange verse, but this reveals now the third real big objection, and this is Moses' neglect of the most important rite, which was circumcision, which was the seal of the covenant God had made at the beginning with Abraham, and it was very important. Now, notice this little incident here. Then Zipporah took a sharp stone and cut off the foreskin of her son and cast it at his feet and said, "Surely a bloody husband art thou to me." So he let him go. Then she said, "A bloody husband thou art because of the circumcision." That's an incident that is very difficult, I grant you, to look at. Now let's come back and look here in these few moments that are left to us at the home life of Moses. I'd like for you to meet now Mr. and Mrs. Moses. We have, first of all, the romance of Moses and this daughter of the priest of Midian. We saw that he had to flee from Egypt. He's a fugitive from Egypt. And he went here to Midian, and the Midianites, remember, were the offspring of Abraham. You see, when Abraham married Keturah, why, Midian was one of the offspring. That means they were monotheistic in their worship, and I believe that Moses was more at home in Midian than he was in Egypt, because you see, his mother had trained him in Egypt about their background. And now he meets a people who are monotheistic. That means they worship one God. They were not idolaters. And it was in Asia where he'd gone out in the Sinaitic Peninsula. It was a desert wasteland. Now, this priest of Midian had these seven daughters, and he really had a job on his hands getting rid of them. And Moses and the priest of Midian became very close friends, as we have learned. And here, notice, he just let him go, let him return back to the land of Egypt. In other words, he didn't attempt to hinder him in any way. Now, the one that he had married was Zipporah, that is, the daughter of the priest of Midian that Moses had married. Her name was Zipporah, and that sounds like a modern gadget to take the place of buttons, by the way. Actually, as we've said before, it means sparrow, or really, birdie, a little bird, birdie. May I say to you that here you have the first lady bird, and this was the wife of Moses. The word, though, means a little birdie, not an old bird or an old crow or something like that. The same thing's true. You call a little girl, you call her a kitten. When she gets old, you better not call her an old cat. You'll be in trouble. And I think Zipporah must have been her father's favorite with this name. He called her Birdie. It was a pet name. Now, God bless this home of Moses at the beginning. The boy that was born there was Gershom, the firstborn. And that means a stranger. Moses was a stranger in that land. And now he has a home there. And Moses gets a bride while rejected by his brethren. And Christ got a bride, or he's getting a bride while being rejected by the world. We saw the same thing was true of Joseph. You see, these are glorious portraits we have in the Word of God. Now, if this were the entire record, well, I'd have to conclude that everything was proceeding nicely in the home of Moses. But now will you notice that I've just read to you the redemption and regeneration of Zipporah. God called Moses at the burning bush, and so now he must return to Egypt. Pharaoh's dead. Moses starts his journey to Egypt. And then this strange thing, God attempted to kill him. Why? Well, circumcision was the badge and the seal of the covenant with Abraham, and it was to teach them they were to have no confidence in the flesh. The flesh should be cut away. Their confidence is to be in God. And that was the thing that was true of Abraham. Abraham believed God, and it was counted to him for righteousness. And we find Isaac and Jacob had followed along in the same way and the same ritual. Circumcision was the badge of it. And so it was an act of faith for them to perform that rite. And we're told today, to as many as received him, to them gave he the right to become sons of God.
That was the evidence that they were sons of

Abraham. That's an evidence of their faith. Now, apparently, Zipporah had resisted this ordinance. Moses had neglected this rite. Perhaps he forgot it, didn't think it was important, did not want to precipitate a marital rift. After all, Zipporah didn't want it done. Zipporah's monotheistic, but she thought probably this was a foolish and bloody thing to do. In fact, she says that here. She's not atheistic. She's just resisting the ordinance of God. And Moses didn't make an issue of it. Moses could stand up against Pharaoh, but he couldn't stand up against his wife. Moses could oppose Israel when they were wrong, but he didn't oppose his wife when she is wrong. Moses lay hold of God in prayer, but he couldn't persuade his wife. Moses apparently thought that he would get by with it. He'd just slide along, take it easy. And I think Christian workers sometimes get in that position. Preachers and missionaries and Christian workers sometimes neglect their own home while they're out trying to fix up everybody else's. Well, God intervened here with Moses, and he waylaid him, and he revealed the seriousness of the situation. And friends, there's a real danger when husband and wife do not agree completely in spiritual matters. That's the reason Scripture warns against believers and unbelievers marrying. At the very beginning, we saw the sons of God looked on the daughters of men, and it's not good. And mixed marriages, they just don't somehow or another work out. And Zipporah was the one who performed the rite to save Moses' life. I think God would have slain Moses. And it was, therefore, on her part, an act of faith. She came under the covenant of Abraham and claimed the promises. This is redemption of blood, no confidence in the flesh. Now, a little later on, we're going to find that Moses' father-in-law brought Zipporah to him, and you have the reconciliation of the two. I'm of the opinion that at this particular point, we know she started out with Moses. And I think when they got to Egypt, at Moses, when he saw the problem and the difficulty, he probably sent her back home to be with her father. And then her father, later on, we'll see that. When we get to the 18th chapter of Exodus, he brings her after they're out on the wilderness march. Now let me leave that and conclude this chapter at verse 27. And the Lord said to Aaron, "Go into the wilderness to meet Moses." And he went and met him in the Mount of God and kissed him. And Moses told Aaron all the words of the Lord who had sent him and all the signs which he'd commanded him. And Moses and Aaron went and gathered together all the elders of the children of Israel. And Aaron spake all the words which the Lord had spoken unto Moses and did the signs in the sight of the people. And the people believed. And when they heard that the Lord had visited the children of Israel, and that he looked upon their affliction, then they bowed their heads and worshiped. And this is a great scene that we have here, a great worship scene of these people now turning in faith to God. And it will be on this basis now that God's going to lead them out of the land of Egypt. Now, at chapter 5 that we come to, we see the contest with Pharaoh begins now in chapter 5 through 11, and we have 9 plagues that are leveled against the idolatry of Egypt, and it's actually a battle of the gods. Next time we'll get into that. Here again is another one of those remarkable things in this book. So let me read chapter 5, verse 1. "And afterward Moses and Aaron went in and told Pharaoh, 'Thus saith the Lord God of Israel, let my people go, that they may hold a feast unto me in the wilderness.'" You see, this is to be the first step. This is to, as it were, to soften old Pharaoh up. "And Pharaoh said, 'Who is the Lord, that I should obey his voice to let Israel go? I know not the Lord, neither will I let Israel go.'" I believe that this expression, "let my people go," has been made famous in a picture. I wish that we could make the other question famous, "Who is the Lord?" And that's the best question of all today.

0: because you'll have to know him before there can be any deliverance for the people. Until next time, may God richly bless you, my beloved.
1: Dr. McGee called it the best question of the day. 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I'm Steve Schwetz, and I sure hope that you'll come along next time as we continue to make our way through the Bible.

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2: Kind of warm overnight for the Piedmont and Foothills for your Wednesday. Overnight lows around 74. Then as we get into Thursday, we'll start warm and high temperatures on Thursday afternoon. We'll be into the mid and upper 90s. For the Piedmont and Foothills, mostly sunny skies, maybe a passing shower or thunderstorm, but most of us dry, and with those highs in the upper 90s Thursday, the heat index values make it feel more like it's about 102, 103 on Thursday afternoon. 75 Thursday night, and then Friday in the Piedmont and Foothills, a better chance for a shower or storm, mid to upper 90s, and some of those showers and storms on Friday afternoon could be strong to severe. Tonight in the mountains, overnight lows in the upper 60s. It'll be a warm one in the mountains for Thursday afternoon, upper 80s, mostly sunny, maybe a stray shower. And then for Thursday night, clear, upper 60s. For Friday in the mountains, mostly sunny, a scattered shower or thunderstorm. Some of those could be strong to severe and highs into the mid-80s on Friday afternoon in the mountains. That is your forecast. From the WXII 12 News First Warning Weather Center, I'm meteorologist Dave Aiken.

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2: Kind of warm overnight for the Piedmont and Foothills for your Wednesday. Overnight lows around 74. Then as we get into Thursday, we'll start warm and high temperatures on Thursday afternoon. We'll be into the mid and upper 90s for the Piedmont and Foothills. Mostly sunny skies, maybe a passing shower or thunderstorm, but most of us dry. And with those highs in the upper 90s Thursday, the heat index values make it feel more like it's about 102, 103 on Thursday afternoon. 75 Thursday night, and then Friday in the Piedmont and Foothills, a better chance for a shower or storm, mid to upper 90s, and some of those showers and storms on Friday afternoon could be strong to severe. Tonight in the mountains, overnight lows in the upper 60s. It'll be a warm one in the mountains for Thursday afternoon, upper 80s, mostly sunny, maybe a stray shower. And then for Thursday night, clear, upper 60s. For Friday in the mountains, mostly sunny, a scattered shower or thunderstorm. Some of those could be strong to severe and highs into the mid-80s on Friday afternoon in the mountains. That is your forecast. From the WXII 12 News First Warning Weather Center, I'm meteorologist Dave Aiken.
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2: Kind of warm overnight for the Piedmont and Foothills for your Wednesday. Overnight lows around 74. Then as we get into Thursday, we'll start warm and high temperatures on Thursday afternoon. We'll be into the mid and upper 90s. For the Piedmont and Foothills, mostly sunny skies, maybe a passing shower or thunderstorm, but most of us dry, and with those highs in the upper 90s Thursday, the heat index values make it feel more like it's about 102, 103 on Thursday afternoon. 75 Thursday night, and then Friday in the Piedmont and Foothills, a better chance for a shower or storm, mid to upper 90s, and some of those showers and storms on Friday afternoon could be strong to severe. Tonight in the mountains, overnight lows in the upper 60s. It'll be a warm one in the mountains for Thursday afternoon, upper 80s, mostly sunny, maybe a stray shower. And then for Thursday night, clear, upper 60s. For Friday in the mountains, mostly sunny, a scattered shower or thunderstorm. Some of those could be strong to severe and highs into the mid-80s on Friday afternoon in the mountains. That is your forecast. From the WXII 12 News First Warning Weather Center, I'm meteorologist Dave Aiken.

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2: Kind of warm overnight for the Piedmont and Foothills for your Wednesday. Overnight lows around 74. Then as we get into Thursday, we'll start warm and high temperatures on Thursday afternoon. We'll be into the mid and upper 90s for the Piedmont and Foothills. Mostly sunny skies, maybe a passing shower or thunderstorm, but most of us dry. And with those highs in the upper 90s Thursday, the heat index values make it feel more like it's about 102, 103 on Thursday afternoon. 75 Thursday night, and then Friday in the Piedmont and Foothills, a better chance for a shower or storm, mid to upper 90s, and some of those showers and storms on Friday afternoon could be strong to severe. Tonight in the mountains, overnight lows in the upper 60s. It'll be a warm one in the mountains for Thursday afternoon, upper 80s, mostly sunny, maybe a stray shower. And then for Thursday night, clear, upper 60s. For Friday in the mountains, mostly sunny, a scattered shower or thunderstorm. Some of those could be strong to severe and highs into the mid-80s on Friday afternoon in the mountains. That is your forecast. From the WXII 12 News First Warning Weather Center, I'm meteorologist Dave Aiken.
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2: Kind of warm overnight for the Piedmont and Foothills for your Wednesday. Overnight lows around 74. Then as we get into Thursday, we'll start warm and high temperatures on Thursday afternoon. We'll be into the mid and upper 90s. For the Piedmont and Foothills, mostly sunny skies, maybe a passing shower or thunderstorm, but most of us dry, and with those highs in the upper 90s Thursday, the heat index values make it feel more like it's about 102, 103 on Thursday afternoon. 75 Thursday night, and then Friday in the Piedmont and Foothills, a better chance for a shower or storm, mid to upper 90s, and some of those showers and storms on Friday afternoon could be strong to severe. Tonight in the mountains, overnight lows in the upper 60s. It'll be a warm one in the mountains for Thursday afternoon, upper 80s, mostly sunny, maybe a stray shower. And then for Thursday night, clear, upper 60s. For Friday in the mountains, mostly sunny, a scattered shower or thunderstorm. Some of those could be strong to severe and highs into the mid-80s on Friday afternoon in the mountains. That is your forecast. From the WXII 12 News First Warning Weather Center, I'm meteorologist Dave Aiken.

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4: Kind of warm overnight for the Piedmont and Foothills for your Wednesday. Overnight lows around 74. Then as we get into Thursday, we'll start warm and high temperatures on Thursday afternoon. We'll be into the mid and upper 90s for the Piedmont and Foothills. Mostly sunny skies, maybe a passing shower or thunderstorm, but most of us dry. And with those highs in the upper 90s Thursday, the heat index values make it feel more like it's about 102, 103 on Thursday afternoon. 75 Thursday night, and then Friday in the Piedmont and Foothills, a better chance for a shower or storm, mid to upper 90s, and some of those showers and storms on Friday afternoon could be strong to severe. Tonight in the mountains, overnight lows in the upper 60s. It'll be a warm one in the mountains for Thursday afternoon, upper 80s, mostly sunny, maybe a stray shower. And then for Thursday night, clear, upper 60s. For Friday in the mountains, mostly sunny, a scattered shower or thunderstorm. Some of those could be strong to severe and highs into the mid-80s on Friday afternoon in the mountains. That is your forecast. From the WXII 12 News First Warning Weather Center, I'm meteorologist Dave Aiken.
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2: Kind of warm overnight for the Piedmont and Foothills for your Wednesday. Overnight lows around 74. Then as we get into Thursday, we'll start warm and high temperatures on Thursday afternoon. We'll be into the mid and upper 90s. For the Piedmont and Foothills, mostly sunny skies, maybe a passing shower or thunderstorm, but most of us dry, and with those highs in the upper 90s Thursday, the heat index values make it feel more like it's about 102, 103 on Thursday afternoon. 75 Thursday night, and then Friday in the Piedmont and Foothills, a better chance for a shower or storm, mid to upper 90s, and some of those showers and storms on Friday afternoon could be strong to severe. Tonight in the mountains, overnight lows in the upper 60s. It'll be a warm one in the mountains for Thursday afternoon, upper 80s, mostly sunny, maybe a stray shower. And then for Thursday night, clear, upper 60s. For Friday in the mountains, mostly sunny, a scattered shower or thunderstorm. Some of those could be strong to severe and highs into the mid-80s on Friday afternoon in the mountains. That is your forecast. From the WXII 12 News First Warning Weather Center, I'm meteorologist Dave Aiken.

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0: 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Again, 336-830-6715. 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
2: Kind of warm overnight for the Piedmont and Foothills for your Wednesday. Overnight lows around 74. Then as we get into Thursday, we'll start warm, and high temperatures on Thursday afternoon will be into the mid and upper 90s. For the Piedmont and Foothills, mostly sunny skies, maybe a passing shower or thunderstorm, but most of us dry, and with those highs in the upper 90s Thursday, the heat index values make it feel more like it's about 102, 103 on Thursday afternoon. 75 Thursday night, and then Friday in the Piedmont and Foothills, a better chance for a shower or storm, mid to upper 90s, and some of those showers and storms on Friday afternoon could be strong to severe. Tonight in the mountains, overnight lows in the upper 60s. It'll be a warm one in the mountains for Thursday afternoon, upper 80s, mostly sunny, maybe a stray shower. And then for Thursday night, clear, upper 60s. For Friday in the mountains, mostly sunny, a scattered shower or thunderstorm. Some of those could be strong to severe, and highs into the mid-80s on Friday afternoon in the mountains. That is your forecast. From the WXII 12 News First Warning Weather Center, I'm meteorologist Dave Aiken.
0: Willie, Randy, Ronnie. Yep, we're on a first-name basis with the stars of Classic Country. 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
2: Kind of warm overnight for the Piedmont and Foothills for your Wednesday. Overnight lows around 74. Then as we get into Thursday, we'll start warm and high temperatures on Thursday afternoon. We'll be into the mid and upper 90s. For the Piedmont and Foothills, mostly sunny skies, maybe a passing shower or thunderstorm, but most of us dry, and with those highs in the upper 90s Thursday, the heat index values make it feel more like it's about 102, 103 on Thursday afternoon. 75 Thursday night, and then Friday in the Piedmont and Foothills, a better chance for a shower or storm, mid to upper 90s, and some of those showers and storms on Friday afternoon could be strong to severe. Tonight in the mountains, overnight lows in the upper 60s. It'll be a warm one in the mountains for Thursday afternoon, upper 80s, mostly sunny, maybe a stray shower. And then for Thursday night, clear, upper 60s. For Friday in the mountains, mostly sunny, a scattered shower or thunderstorm. Some of those could be strong to severe and highs into the mid-80s on Friday afternoon in the mountains. That is your forecast. From the WXII 12 News First Warning Weather Center, I'm meteorologist Dave Aiken.

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0: Kind of warm overnight for the Piedmont and Foothills for your Wednesday. Overnight lows around 74. Then as we get into Thursday, we'll start warm and high temperatures on Thursday afternoon. We'll be into the mid and upper 90s for the Piedmont and Foothills. Mostly sunny skies, maybe a passing shower or thunderstorm, but most of us dry. And with those highs in the upper 90s Thursday, the heat index values make it feel more like it's about 102, 103 on Thursday afternoon. 75 Thursday night, and then Friday in the Piedmont and Foothills, a better chance for a shower or storm, mid to upper 90s, and some of those showers and storms on Friday afternoon could be strong to severe. Tonight in the mountains, overnight lows in the upper 60s. It'll be a warm one in the mountains for Thursday afternoon, upper 80s, mostly sunny, maybe a stray shower. And then for Thursday night, clear, upper 60s. For Friday in the mountains, mostly sunny, a scattered shower or thunderstorm. Some of those could be strong to severe, and highs into the mid-80s on Friday afternoon in the mountains. That is your forecast. From the WXII 12 News First Warning Weather Center, I'm meteorologist Dave Aiken.
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2: Kind of warm overnight for the Piedmont and Foothills for your Wednesday. Overnight lows around 74. Then as we get into Thursday, we'll start warm and high temperatures on Thursday afternoon. We'll be into the mid and upper 90s. For the Piedmont and Foothills, mostly sunny skies, maybe a passing shower or thunderstorm, but most of us dry, and with those highs in the upper 90s Thursday, the heat index values make it feel more like it's about 102, 103 on Thursday afternoon. 75 Thursday night, and then Friday in the Piedmont and Foothills, a better chance for a shower or storm, mid to upper 90s, and some of those showers and storms on Friday afternoon could be strong to severe. Tonight in the mountains, overnight lows in the upper 60s. It'll be a warm one in the mountains for Thursday afternoon, upper 80s, mostly sunny, maybe a stray shower. And then for Thursday night, clear, upper 60s. For Friday in the mountains, mostly sunny, a scattered shower or thunderstorm. Some of those could be strong to severe and highs into the mid-80s on Friday afternoon in the mountains. That is your forecast. From the WXII 12 News First Warning Weather Center, I'm meteorologist Dave Aiken.

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3: Kind of warm overnight for the Piedmont and Foothills for your Wednesday. Overnight lows around 74. Then as we get into Thursday, we'll start warm and high temperatures on Thursday afternoon. We'll be into the mid and upper 90s for the Piedmont and Foothills. Mostly sunny skies, maybe a passing shower or thunderstorm, but most of us dry. And with those highs in the upper 90s Thursday, the heat index values make it feel more like it's about 102, 103 on Thursday afternoon. 75 Thursday night, and then Friday in the Piedmont and Foothills, a better chance for a shower or storm, mid to upper 90s. And some of those showers and storms on Friday afternoon could be strong to severe. Tonight in the mountains, overnight lows in the upper 60s. It'll be a warm one in the mountains for Thursday afternoon, upper 80s, mostly sunny, maybe a stray shower. And then for Thursday night, clear, upper 60s. For Friday in the mountains, mostly sunny, a scattered shower or thunderstorm. Some of those could be strong to severe, and highs into the mid-80s on Friday afternoon in the mountains. That is your forecast. From the WXII 12 News First Warning Weather Center, I'm meteorologist Dave Aiken.
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And I'm so proud when we walk down the street. And I know it's crazy to worry like I do.

0: WBRF, Galax, Mount Airy, Winston-Salem, Greensboro. 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
0: People in the church were getting idle. They were getting lazy. And Paul has to remind them about the dignity of work. Work came to us before the fall. Our God is a working God. He put Adam and Eve in the garden to work the garden. You see, he created the world in 6 days. That is hard work. Jesus Christ is the greatest worker because he bought our salvation. He worked the works we couldn't work to save us. And he gives us dignity in work. But remember Colossians 3:23, that we are to work as unto the Lord and not unto men. Work is good. And if you don't work, you shouldn't eat because you're being idle, you're being lazy. And that doesn't glorify God, but it's a great way to reach people, to point them to the glory of God in the glory of work.
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4: Kind of warm overnight for the Piedmont and Foothills for your Wednesday. Overnight lows around 74. Then as we get into Thursday, we'll start warm and high temperatures on Thursday afternoon. We'll be into the mid and upper 90s for the Piedmont and Foothills. Mostly sunny skies, maybe a passing shower or thunderstorm, but most of us dry. And with those highs in the upper 90s Thursday, the heat index values make it feel more like it's about 102, 103 on Thursday afternoon. 75 Thursday night, and then Friday in the Piedmont.

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3: Kind of warm overnight for the Piedmont and Foothills for your Wednesday. Overnight lows around 74. Then as we get into Thursday, we'll start warm and high temperatures on Thursday afternoon. We'll be into the mid and upper 90s for the Piedmont and Foothills. Mostly sunny skies, maybe a passing shower or thunderstorm, but most of us dry. And with those highs in the upper 90s Thursday, the heat index values make it feel more like it's about 102, 103 on Thursday afternoon. 75 Thursday night, and then Friday in the Piedmont and Foothills, a better chance for a shower or storm, mid to upper 90s, and some of those showers and storms on Friday afternoon could be strong to severe. Tonight in the mountains, overnight lows in the upper 60s. It'll be a warm one in the mountains for Thursday afternoon, upper 80s, mostly sunny, maybe a stray shower. And then for Thursday night, clear, upper 60s. For Friday in the mountains, mostly sunny, a scattered shower or thunderstorm. Some of those could be strong to severe and highs into the mid-80s on Friday afternoon in the mountains. That is your forecast. From the WXII 12 News First Warning Weather Center, I'm meteorologist Dave Aiken.
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0: turn off the TV.
1: Oh, honey, turn off that TV. Good morning, good morning, good morning, show. Cousin Andy, good to be with you this morning with all those great country classics. Well, football fans, tonight's the night. It is. It's Wake Forest Demon Deeks kicking off the 2026 season. And we'll have all the action of the game from Winston-Salem. Taking on Akron Zips. Kickoff is 7 o'clock tonight at Legacy Stadium. And you can catch all the action on the ACC Network. And we'll have it right here. Classic Country 98.1. What is Wake coming off of? What, 9-4, I believe? We got that right, 9-4 season. And well, they had Duke's Mayo Bowl victory. So plenty of excitement that'll be going on as we get the season rolling. And headed in tonight, new season, clean slate. And you know what they say, every team is undefeated till that first whistle. So be sure and catch all the action. I know some of you will be there in the stadium. Good luck to the Deeks tonight. So let's get the football season rolling. What do you say? It is that time. Already a lot of high school football going on. So there you go. It is that time of year. Man, it's going to be hot. Can you believe the temperatures we're having? And into football season. But just be ready for it. Just be ready. Know it's going to be hot out there on the field. But anyway, we're going to keep the classics up there for you this morning. Enjoy the game tonight. And how about this one right here? Little Kenny Chesney, the Boys of Fall, 7:39. We'll check your weather forecast. We'll see how hot it's going to get. Labor Day weekend upon us, too.

0: Welcome to WXII 12 First Warning Weather Center. I'm meteorologist Brian Slocum with a hot Thursday forecast. Wednesday didn't set a record high at PTI Airport, but it was the third warmest September 2nd on record and the warmest temperature we had in the Triad since July 4th. Mountain temperatures were in the mid to upper 80s, and we'll see that again today. Very similar temperatures across the board with plenty of sunshine, a few fair weather clouds, and maybe a ridge-running thunderstorm across our western counties. Could see a stray in the Triad, but not many. But our storm chances will start to increase Friday and Saturday in the afternoons and evenings, and some of those storms could be strong to severe. Will be nearly as hot across our area on Friday, 80s, upper 80s farther west with mid to upper 90s in the Triad and foothills. And then for Saturday, temps come down a bit, low to mid 80s west, lower 90s for the Triad. Storm chances will peak on Saturday, it seems. But again, a level 1 to 2 severe weather risk for those 2 days. Much quieter weather for Sunday and Monday. Lower rain chances, lower temperatures. And by Monday, we're expecting lower humidity. For the WXII 12 First Warning Weather Center, I'm meteorologist Brian Slocum.
1: Oh boy, we'll take that lower humidity, that's for sure. We'll have to wait till Monday to get it. So going to have us a pretty hot Labor Day weekend. Hope you get out and enjoy it this weekend. Weather looking okay. There's a couple of days we'll have to watch out for some of those scattered storms popping up for your Labor Day weekend. We've got some patchy fog around this morning. Drive safely. It's 67 here in Galax. Abingdon, Virginia, 68. Our friends in Wilkesboro, 73. Looking at Winston-Salem, the Triad, it's 76 already this morning. Martinsville, 73. Mount Airy, 71. Salem, 74. Roanoke at 73. And the New River Valley checking in, it's 70 degrees. 68 this morning. Independence, I got Dublin checking in. Hey, I want to say a good morning out to Tom out there. Tom, hope you're doing well. Checking in earlier at 65. They're about 69 right now in Dublin, Virginia. Back into the great music you love. Dierks Bentley for you as you head on into school and work this morning. Hope it's going to be a great day. A little bit closer to that three-day weekend. Labor Day, baby, coming up. Labor Day weekend. Last unofficial weekend of summertime. It's on the way.

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right here, Classic Country 98.1. I got to send a shout out this morning to Roanoke. All of our great friends and listeners that listen to WKBA 93.1 in Roanoke and Vinton. Thank you so much. And Chris, the little mama, and all the guys at the Roanoke shop. Hey, that sounds like a good plan to me. Left me a message this morning and said they're going to let, they say we always want to hear some Jerry Reed. They want to hear it always on Friday to get their weekend going. But he said today's going to be our Friday. He said we work 6 days a week through most of the summer. And he said, I told the guys we'd work hard today. Today will be our Friday. We'll get on out of here and have us a good Labor Day weekend. They're going to do some fishing

do some catfishing. Man, that sounds like a great plan to me. I hope you guys have a good time, enjoy that, and good eating. Hey, you never know. I might just show up down there for some of that good eating there, the catfish. I like the sound of that, Chris. You and little mama have a good day and all the guys there. And I'm going to get you some Jerry Reed coming up here in just a little bit. Here's Easton Corbin now. It's called Roll With It. It's 98.1 on the Good Morning, Good Morning, Good Morning Show.

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Dwight Yoakam, Little Things, Classic Country 98.1. Well, the one you wanted to hear this morning in Roanoke, Little Mama and Chris and all the guys there. Hope it's a great day for all of you. Thank you so much for making us your radio station all the time and every single day when you get to work and through the day, helping you get through the day. Love their Jerry Reed, and it's their Friday. They're ready for the Labor Day weekend, going to do some fishing, some catfishing, some good eating, he said. Your Jerry Reed for you. Had to play this one for you this morning.

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Country classics, Dolly Parton. Here you come again. Music from all your favorites this morning. We got them for you. Here's Aaron Tippin on the way. Call of the Wild. It's 8:32. Another hot. It's still summertime, though.

0: good. Good old Aaron Tippin Classic in the call of the wild. I want to send that out to Uncle Henry this morning there in State Road, North Carolina. Uncle Henry, hey, you got a call. Let me know how you've been doing, buddy. Hadn't heard from you in a while. Uncle Henry, great guy there. Loves to listen to those great country classics here at 98.1. Uncle Henry, let me know how you doing, buddy. Hadn't heard from you in a while. But anyway, great country classics. It's Thursday morning, September the 3rd. My goodness, just about ready to slide into that Labor Day weekend. Yeah, you know what that means around here? Oh, yeah, one last big summer weekend before we start thinking about the fall weather, changing of the leaves and all. But what are you doing this weekend? Maybe you headed out to the lake. I know some of you be firing up the grill. Maybe doing a little camping. Maybe taking a boat out, if you bought a boat this year. Or maybe you'll be just looking forward to having a little extra time with family and friends, just hanging out the house and taking it easy. Maybe on the front porch, on the swing, on the back deck. I don't know what you got planned at the pool, your pool. Whatever you got planned, take a little time to just slow down, enjoy it a little bit. And most importantly, just remember what Labor Day is really all about. Celebrating, you got it, the American worker. Yeah. So there you go. You've worked hard all year. Enjoy it a little bit this weekend. But, well, for now, you just keep working hard and let us do the work of keeping that good old music coming to you. Classic Country 98.1. Cousin Andy here with you. Be with you till 10 o'clock. We got more of those classics on the way. Going to check out weather forecast coming up here in just a bit.
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3: 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It is caught for a touchdown. Bounces outside, 30 down the sideline. They will never catch him. 10-5, touchdown, Wake Forest.
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7: From the WXII 12 First Warning Weather Center, I'm meteorologist Brian Slocum with a hot Thursday forecast. Wednesday didn't set a record high at PTI Airport, but it was the third warmest September 2nd on record and the warmest temperature we had in the Triad since July 4th. Mountain temperatures were in the mid to upper 80s, and we'll see that again today. Very similar temperatures across the board with plenty of sunshine, a few fair weather clouds, and maybe a ridge-running thunderstorm across our western counties. Could see a stray in the Triad, but not many. But our storm chances will start to increase Friday and Saturday in the afternoons and evenings, and some of those storms could be strong to severe. Will be nearly as hot across our area on Friday, 80s, upper 80s farther west with mid to upper 90s in the Triad and foothills. And then for Saturday, temps come down a bit, low to mid 80s west, lower 90s for the Triad. Storm chances will peak on Saturday, it seems, But again, a level 1 to 2 severe weather risk for those 2 days. Much quieter weather for Sunday and Monday, lower rain chances, lower temperatures. And by Monday, we're expecting lower humidity. From the WXII 12 First Warning Weather Center, I'm meteorologist Brian Slovin.
0: 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We're starting to heat up out there.

0: You're 73 already here in the mountains in Galax at Classic Country 98.1. Our studios, plenty of sunshine through the windows this morning. We have Abingdon, Virginia at 74, Wilkesboro 79, our friends Winston-Salem, Greensboro, sunshine 79, Martinsville, sunshine 78, and Mount Airy 78. It's 79 in Salem, the Roanoke area at 80 now, and we're looking at New River Valley 75, Independence at 74 degrees.
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0: WBRF Galax, Mount Airy, Winston-Salem, Greensboro. 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
2: Another great hour of all your favorite country classics. And Mama knows it's Shenandoah. Cousin Andy with you till 10 this morning. With all your favorites. Birthday shout-outs coming up. National Day. A whole lot to get to still.

Country classics and mama knows. 7 minutes after 9 o'clock. National day today. It is skyscraper day today. I always thought skyscrapers are very fascinating. A day to celebrate those tall, amazing buildings that change city skylines. Yeah. And beautiful, beautiful. It honors also the birthday of Louis Sullivan, a famous architect often called the father of skyscrapers. Did you know that? I bet you did. You might. You forgot. Also, people look for at famous tall buildings, learn about how engineers build them, or visit observation decks in big cities if you're close to one today. Hope you enjoy National Skyscraper Day today. It's also Baby Back Ribs Day today. Nothing like some baby back ribs every now and then, you know. Maybe you'll have some of them this weekend for Labor Day. I don't know. It's College Colors Day today as well. Get those college colors out. You know me, I'll be getting the big orange out. And National Tackle Kids Cancer Day.

Day today as well. So there you go. That's your National Days Today from Classic Country 98.1 of the Good Morning, Good Morning, Good Morning Show. Well, George Strait continues on with your favorites. Exile on the way. Ronnie Millsap and Brooks and Dunn.

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2: All right, here we go. Some birthday shout-outs, some great country classics for you there. I hope you enjoyed that set. It's 9:25. Happy birthday. Who's

celebrating today, third day of September. We got a lot of birthdays today. Let's give them out to you this morning. Big shout out for having a birthday today. And Christy Stutes Horton, happy birthday to Christy today. Nick Avella, happy birthday to you. Debbie Collins celebrating today. Michelle King, Dominique Ford, Lynn Alderman, happy birthday today. Rondi Mabe, happy birthday to you. Caleb Taylor, Ron Cooper, and Lewis Wagoner on our list today. 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
4: 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Chief Mike here from the Galax Fire Department with another segment of Chatting with the Chief. 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

9:36 on the good morning show. Hey, hope you're doing great as we start winding down here on a Thursday, a little bit closer to your Labor Day weekend. I gotta say a good morning out to Mr. Chase today. Chase, hope you're doing good, buddy, and hope you have a good Labor Day weekend. Thanks always for checking in with me and listening to all the great country classics. I got a couple for you.

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2: From the WXII 12 First Warning Weather Center, I'm meteorologist Brian Slocum with a hot Thursday forecast. Wednesday didn't set a record high at PTI Airport, but it was the third warmest September 2nd on record and the warmest temperature we had in the Triad since July 4th. Mountain temperatures were in the mid to upper 80s, and we'll see that again today. Very similar temperatures across the board with plenty of sunshine, a few fair weather clouds, and maybe a ridge-running thunderstorm across our western counties. Could see a stray in the Triad, but not many. But our storm chances will start to increase Friday and Saturday in the afternoons and evenings, and some of those storms could be strong to severe. Will be nearly as hot across our area on Friday, 80s, upper 80s farther west with mid to upper 90s in the Triad and foothills. And then for Saturday, temps come down a bit, low to mid 80s west, lower 90s for the Triad. Storm chances will peak on Saturday, it seems. But again, a level 1 to 2 severe weather risk for those 2 days. Much quieter weather for Sunday and Monday, lower rain chances, lower temperatures. And by Monday, we're expecting lower humidity. From the WXII 12 First Warning Weather Center, I'm meteorologist Brian Slocum.
0: Thank you, Brian. We'll take the lower humidity for sure. It's 78 this morning at the Classic Country Studios already, 79 in Abingdon, Virginia. Looking at our friends in Winston-Salem, Greensboro, you're at 84, Martinsville 85, Mount Airy 84, Salem 84, Roanoke at 84, and we're looking at the New River Valley. Checking in Blacksburg, it's 80 degrees, Independence at 79 this morning. Well, I was looking at the almanac this morning, they saying winter weather. Winter's shaping up to be a season of snow, sleet, and surprises, according to the Farmer's Almanac and the Old Farmer's Almanac. The Farmer's Almanac 2026 through 27 outlook calling for wetter, stormier weather across much of the southern United States, while northern areas could see periodic burst of cold and snow. Northeast may face a particular messy mix of rain, sleet, ice, and heavy wet snow, especially farther inland. And the Old Farmer's Almanac also says major climate influences, including the El Nino and ocean temperatures with the polar vortex. That'll help determine the winter patterns nationwide, with regional forecasts offering different expectations from coast to coast. So, yeah, we'll wait and see what happens. If you're a summer person, enjoy these next several days, some warmer temps.

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1: All right, that's going to wrap it up for us today. Thank you all so much for making us part of your day. And Thursday morning, a little bit

And oh boy, enjoy, enjoy, enjoy. And don't forget, we got the football going on tonight. Gets underway at 6 o'clock in Wake, coming off that 9-4 season and the Duke Mayo Bowl victory. Plenty of excitement around this team heading into tonight. New season, clean slate, and, you know, enjoy the game. And I'll see you back tomorrow morning. Don't forget, Buford will be in here from 3 until 6, and he'll get you ready, game ready, starting at 6 o'clock pregame, 7 o'clock kickoff, and enjoy, enjoy. I'll see you tomorrow, though. Take care. I'll leave you some Justin Moore, Small Town USA. Take care, my friends.

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2: From the WXII 12 First Warning Weather Center, I'm meteorologist Brian Slocum with a hot Thursday forecast. Wednesday didn't set a record high at PTI Airport, but it was the third warmest September 2nd on record and the warmest temperature we had in the Triad since July 4th. Mountain temperatures were in the mid to upper 80s, and we'll see that again today. Very similar temperatures across the board with plenty of sunshine, a few fair weather clouds, and maybe a ridge-running thunderstorm across our western counties. Could see a stray in the Triad, but not many. But our storm chances will start to increase Friday and Saturday in the afternoons and evening.

0: And some of those storms could be strong to severe. Will be nearly as hot across our area on Friday, 80s, upper 80s farther west with mid to upper 90s in the Triad and Foothills. And then for Saturday, temps come down a bit, low to mid 80s west, lower 90s for the Triad. Storm chances will peak on Saturday, it seems. But again, a level 1 to 2 severe weather risk for those 2 days. Much quieter weather for Sunday and Monday. Lower rain chances, lower temperatures. And by Monday, we're expecting lower humidity. From the WXII 12 First Warning Weather Center, I'm meteorologist Brian Slocum.
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2: From the WXII 12 First Warning Weather Center, I'm meteorologist Brian Slocum with a hot Thursday forecast. Wednesday did set a record high at PTI Airport, but it was the third warmest September 2nd on record and the warmest temperature we had in the Triad since July 4th. Mountain temperatures were in the mid to upper 80s, and we'll see that again today. Very similar temperatures across the board with plenty of sunshine, a few fair weather clouds, and maybe a ridge-running thunderstorm across our western counties. Could see a stray in the Triad, but not many. But our storm chances will start to increase Friday and Saturday in the afternoons and evenings, and some of those storms could be strong to severe. Will be nearly as hot across our area on Friday, 80s, upper 80s farther west with mid to upper 90s in the Triad and foothills. And then for Saturday, temps come down a bit, low to mid 80s west, lower 90s for the Triad. Storm chances will peak on Saturday, it seems. But again, a level 1 to 2 severe weather risk for those 2 days. Much quieter weather for Sunday and Monday. Lower rain chances, lower temperatures. And by Monday, we're expecting lower humidity. For the WXII 12 First Warning Weather Center, I'm meteorologist Brian Slocum.
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0: 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Captain Stu here with Uncle Gus at the Mayflower 2. 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Gus, what do you say to all the folks out there shopping, getting ready, the youngsters back into school? What do you have for them here at Mayflower 2?
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0: Come see Gus and Maria, exit 118 in Rural Hall for your back-to-school season. 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
2: From the WXII 12 First Warning Weather Center, I'm meteorologist Brian Slocum with a hot Thursday forecast. Wednesday didn't set a record high at PTI Airport. It was the third warmest September 2nd on record and the warmest temperature we had in the Triad since July 4th. Mountain temperatures were in the mid to upper 80s, and we'll see that again today. Very similar temperatures across the board with plenty of sunshine, a few fair weather clouds, and maybe a ridge-running thunderstorm across our western counties. Could see a stray in the Triad, but not many. But our storm chances will start to increase Friday and Saturday in the afternoons and evenings, and some of those storms could be strong to severe. Will be nearly as hot across our area on Friday, 80s, upper 80s farther west with mid to upper 90s in the Triad and foothills. And then for Saturday, temps come down a bit, low to mid 80s west, lower 90s for the Triad. Storm chances will peak on Saturday, it seems. But again, a level 1 to 2 severe weather risk for those 2 days. Much quieter weather for Sunday and Monday, lower rain chances, lower temperatures. And by Monday, we're expecting lower humidity. From the WXII 12 First Warning Weather Center, I'm meteorologist Brian Slocum.
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1: Here's the snap, play action, long one downfield. Caught, Foley, 10-5, touchdown, Wake Forest. Looks longer, now throws left side into the end zone. It is caught for a touchdown. Bounces outside, 30 down the sideline. They will never catch him. 10-5, touchdown, Wake Forest.
0: This is the home of the Deacs. 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
1: Hello, everyone. Chief Mike here from the Galax Fire Department with another segment of Chatting with the Chief. I have a special invitation for you. This year marks the 25th anniversary of the September 11th attacks on our nation. To honor those who lost their lives that day, we invite you to join us for a 9/11 memorial stair climb at the grandstands in Phelps Park, Galax, on Friday, September the 11th. We are partnering with the Curtis Bartlett Fitness Center and the Virginia State Police for this memorial event. The event is from 4 p.m. to 8 p.m., featuring the Virginia State Police Safety Day with many first responder vehicles and agencies to visit with. There will be food trucks, music, and a kids firefighter obstacle course, plus much more. 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So make plans to stop by for a few minutes or all evening as we keep our promise to never forget. For more information, visit GalaxFire.com or any of our social media platforms. 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

Alan Jackson, Brooks and Dunn, George Strait, their home in Southern Virginia and the Piedmont Triad. 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
2: From the WXII 12 First Warning Weather Center, I'm meteorologist Brian Slocum with a hot Thursday forecast. Wednesday did set a record high at PTI Airport, but it was the third warmest September 2nd on record and the warmest temperature we had in the Triad since July 4th. Mountain temperatures were in the mid to upper 80s, and we'll see that again today. Very similar temperatures across the board with plenty of sunshine, a few fair weather clouds, and maybe a ridge-running thunderstorm across our western counties. Could see a stray in the Triad, but not many. But our storm chances will start to increase Friday and Saturday in the afternoons and evenings, and some of those storms could be strong to severe. Will be nearly as hot across our area on Friday, 80s, upper 80s farther west with mid to upper 90s in the Triad and foothills. And then for Saturday, temps come down a bit, low to mid 80s west, lower 90s for the Triad. Storm chances will peak on Saturday, it seems. But again, a level 1 to 2 severe weather risk for those 2 days. Much quieter weather for Sunday and Monday. Lower rain chances, lower temperatures. And by Monday, we're expecting lower humidity. From the WXII 12 First Warning Weather Center, I'm meteorologist Brian Slocum.
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0: 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For more than 20 years, we've been talking with you about your money, and a lot has changed during that time. We've gone from a few nightly news programs to 24/7 news feeds that keep us informed and sometimes overwhelmed. Political parties come in and out of power, each with their own agenda that can influence the markets. 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

0: 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I'm Kyle Ricking. 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
2: From the WXII 12 First Warning Weather Center, I'm meteorologist Brian Slocum with a hot Thursday forecast. Wednesday didn't set a record high at PTI Airport, but it was the third warmest September 2nd on record and the warmest temperature we had in the Triad since July 4th. Mountain temperatures were in the mid to upper 80s, and we'll see that again today. Very similar temperatures across the board with plenty of sunshine, a few fair weather clouds, and maybe a ridge-running thunderstorm across our western counties. Could see a stray in the Triad, but not many. But our storm chances will start to increase Friday and Saturday in the afternoons and evenings, and some of those storms could be strong to severe. Will be nearly as hot across our area on Friday, 80s, upper 80s farther west with mid to upper 90s in the Triad and foothills. And then for Saturday, temps come down a bit, low to mid 80s west, lower 90s for the Triad. Storm chances will peak on Saturday, it seems. But again, a level 1 to 2 severe weather risk for those 2 days. Much quieter weather for Sunday and Monday. Lower rain chances, lower temperatures. And by Monday, we're expecting lower humidity. From the WXII 12 First Warning Weather Center, I'm meteorologist Brian Slocum.
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I ran into an old friend of mine the other day. We hadn't seen each other for quite a while. What he had to say to me hit me pretty hard, 'cause I think a lot of folks get started this way.

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1: Hello, everyone. Chief Mike here from the Galax Fire Department with another segment of Chatting with the Chief. I have a special invitation for you. This year marks the 25th anniversary of the September 11th attacks on our nation. To honor those who lost their lives that day, we invite you to join us for a 9/11 memorial stair climb at the grandstands in Phelps Park, Galax, on Friday, September the 11th. We are partnering with the Curtis Bartlett Fitness Center and the Virginia State Police for this memorial event. The event is from 4 p.m. to 8 p.m., featuring the Virginia State Police Safety Day with many first responder vehicles and agencies to visit with. 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The actual stair climb begins at 6:30 p.m. and is open to all first responders as well as the public. 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

Weather Center. I'm meteorologist Brian Slocum with a hot Thursday forecast. Wednesday didn't set a record high at PTI Airport, but it was the third warmest September 2nd on record and the warmest temperature we had in the Triad since July 4th. Mountain temperatures were in the mid to upper 80s, and we'll see that again today. Very similar temperatures across the board with plenty of sunshine, a few fair weather clouds, and maybe a ridge-running thunderstorm across our western counties. Could see a stray in the Triad, but not many. But our storm chances will start to increase Friday and Saturday in the afternoons and evenings, and some of those storms could be strong to severe. Will be nearly as hot across our area on Friday, 80s, upper 80s farther west with mid to upper 90s in the Triad and foothills. And then for Saturday, temps come down a bit, low to mid 80s west, lower 90s for the Triad. Storm chances will peak on Saturday, it seems. But again, a level 1 to 2 severe weather risk for those 2 days. Much quieter weather for Sunday and Monday. Lower rain chances, lower temperatures. And by Monday, we're expecting lower humidity. From the WXII 12 First Warning Weather Center, I'm meteorologist Brian Slocum.

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0: Back to school means back to Mayflower. Captain Stu here with Uncle Gus at the Mayflower 2. I just had a delicious plate of popcorn shrimp, golden brown with baked potato, slaw, all the fixings. Gus, what do you say to all the folks out there shopping, getting ready, the youngsters back into school? What do you have for them here at Mayflower 2?
1: We have a family price menu. We have kids' meals. We have steaks, chicken, pasta, shrimp, flounder, anything you like. Chicken fingers, we got it all.
0: Come see Gus and Maria, exit 118 in Rural Hall for your back-to-school season. And Uncle Gus, how do you say best success to your school year in Greek?
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0: Tell me you heard about it right here on Classic Country 98.1. Mayflower 2, open Tuesday through Sunday for lunch and dinner. 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
2: From the WXII 12 First Warning Weather Center, I'm meteorologist Brian Slocum with a hot Thursday forecast. Wednesday didn't set a record high at PTI Airport, but it was the third warmest September 2nd on record and the warmest temperature we had in the Triad since July 4th. Mountain temperatures were in the mid to upper 80s, and we'll see that again today. Very similar temperatures across the board with plenty of sunshine, a few fair weather clouds, and maybe a ridge-running thunderstorm across our western counties. Could see a stray in the Triad, but not many. But our storm chances will start to increase Friday and Saturday in the afternoons and evenings, and some of those storms could be strong to severe. Will be nearly as hot across our area on Friday, 80s, upper 80s farther west with mid to upper 90s in the Triad and foothills. And then for Saturday, temps come down a bit, low to mid 80s west, lower 90s for the Triad. Storm chances will peak on Saturday, it seems. But again, a level 1 to 2 severe weather risk for those 2 days. Much quieter weather for Sunday and Monday. Lower rain chances, lower temperatures. And by Monday, we're expecting lower humidity. From the WXII 12 First Warning Weather Center, I'm meteorologist Brian Slocum.
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0: Hi, this is John Hardy, heard here every Friday morning from 9:30 to 10 o'clock. 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For more than 20 years, we've been talking with you about your money, and a lot of changes have been going on. We've gone from a few nightly news programs to 24/7 news feeds that keep us informed and sometimes overwhelmed. Political parties come in and out of power, each with their own agenda that can influence the market. 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
3: From the WXII 12 First Warning Weather Center, I'm meteorologist Brian Slocum with a hot Thursday forecast. Wednesday didn't set a record high at PTI Airport. It was the third warmest September 2nd on record and the warmest temperature we had in the Triad since July 4th. Mountain temperatures were in the mid to upper 80s, and we'll see that again today. Very similar temperatures across the board with plenty of sunshine, a few fair weather clouds, and maybe a ridge-running thunderstorm across our western counties. Could see a stray in the Triad, but not many. But our storm chances will start to increase Friday and Saturday in the afternoons and evenings, and some of those storms could be strong to severe. Will be nearly as hot across our area on Friday, 80s, upper 80s farther west with mid to upper 90s in the Triad and foothills. And then for Saturday, temps come down a bit, low to mid 80s west, lower 90s for the Triad. Storm chances will peak on Saturday, it seems. But again, a level 1 to 2 severe weather risk for those 2 days. Much quieter weather for Sunday and Monday. Lower rain chances, lower temperatures. And by Monday, we're expecting lower humidity. From the WXII 12 First Warning Weather Center, I'm meteorologist Brian Slocum.

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2: 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Lost control of the race car.
0: At the track, too tough to tame.
2: 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He's going to have Christopher Bell pinned behind him. Checkered flag is in the air.
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2: From the WXII 12 First Warning Weather Center, I'm meteorologist Brian Slocum with a hot Thursday forecast. Wednesday didn't set a record high at PTI Airport, but it was the third warmest September 2nd on record and the warmest temperature we had in the Triad since July 4th. Mountain temperatures were in the mid to upper 80s, and we'll see that again today. Very similar temperatures across the board with plenty of sunshine, a few fair weather clouds, and maybe a ridge-running thunderstorm across our western counties. Could see a stray in the Triad, but not many. But our storm chances will start to increase Friday and Saturday in the afternoons and evenings, and some of those storms could be strong to severe. Will be nearly as hot across our area on Friday, 80s, upper 80s farther west with mid to upper 90s in the Triad and foothills. And then for Saturday, temps come down a bit, low to mid 80s west, lower 90s for the Triad. Storm chances will peak on Saturday, it seems. But again, a level 1 to 2 severe weather risk for those 2 days. Much quieter weather for Sunday and Monday, lower rain chances, lower temperatures. And by Monday, we're expecting lower humidity. From the WXII 12 First Warning Weather Center, I'm meteorologist Brian Slocum.
0: Willie, Randy, Ronnie. Yep, we're on a first-name basis with the stars of Classic Country. 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
4: From the WXII 12 First Warning Weather Center, I'm meteorologist Brian Slocum with a hot Thursday forecast. Wednesday did set a record high at PTI Airport, but it was the third warmest September 2nd on record, and the warmest temperature we had in the Triad since July 4th. Mountain temperatures were in the mid to upper 80s, and we'll see that again today. Very similar temperatures across the board with plenty of sunshine, a few fair weather clouds, and maybe a ridge-running thunderstorm across our western counties. Could see a stray in the Triad, but not many. But our storm chances will start to increase Friday and Saturday in the afternoons and evenings, and some of those storms could be strong to severe. Will be nearly as hot across our area on Friday, 80s, upper 80s farther west with mid to upper 90s in the Triad and foothills. And then for Saturday, temps come down a bit, low to mid 80s west, lower 90s for the Triad. Storm chances will peak on Saturday, it seems. But again, a level 1 to 2 severe weather risk for those 2 days. Much quieter weather for Sunday and Monday. Lower rain chances, lower temperatures. And by Monday, we're expecting lower humidity. From the WXII 12 First Warning Weather Center, I'm meteorologist Brian Slocum.
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2: From the WXII 12 First Warning Weather Center, I'm meteorologist Brian Slocum with a hot Thursday forecast. Wednesday did set a record high at PTI Airport, but it was the third warmest September 2nd on record and the warmest temperature we had in the Triad since July 4th. Mountain temperatures were in the mid to upper 80s, and we'll see that again today. Very similar temperatures across the board with plenty of sunshine, a few fair weather clouds, and maybe a ridge-running thunderstorm across our western counties. Could see a stray in the Triad, but not many. But our storm chances will start to increase Friday and Saturday in the afternoons and evenings, and some of those storms could be strong to severe. Will be nearly as hot across our area on Friday, 80s, upper 80s farther west with mid to upper 90s in the Triad and foothills. And then for Saturday, temps come down a bit, low to mid 80s west, lower 90s for the Triad. Storm chances will peak on Saturday, it seems. But again, a level 1 to 2 severe weather risk for those 2 days. Much quieter weather for Sunday and Monday. Lower rain chances, lower temperatures. And by Monday, we're expecting lower humidity. From the WXII 12 First Warning Weather Center, I'm meteorologist Brian Slocum.
3: Okay, Brian. Well, looks like everyone's got the sunshine this afternoon. Piedmont Triad, you got plenty of sunshine down there. 93 degrees there. Up here in the Southwest Virginia Mountains, a classic country 98. We have sunshine as well. It's 90.

Those Oak Ridge boys, just come on in and make yourself at home on this great summer afternoon. Here we are on a Thursday already, third day of the month of September, 2026. Buford Kegley here, going to be around at about 6 o'clock with you and some great music. So hang around with me if you will. We'll all try to stay cool and enjoy all this great country music and just enjoy the sunshine and September weather, too, if that's okay with you. We got Toby Keith right here in that big old truck.

0: Oh, it's Patty. Blame It On Your Heart right there. That's John and Naomi Ramey's favorite daughter. And it's also Emery Gordy Jr.'s favorite wife. Yeah, Patty Loveless, who was born and raised over there in Pikeville, Kentucky. Her husband, Emery Gordy, one of the best musicians you'll ever listen to. He can play any musical instrument, and he has in the past in Nashville, Tennessee for a lot of famous people. Anyway, we got the music all afternoon. Man, it's hot outside. It's already 90 up here in these high mountains.
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2: 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Checkered flag is in the air.
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4: 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Captain Stu here with Uncle Gus at the Mayflower 2. 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

0: Gus, what do you say to all the folks out there shopping, getting ready, the youngsters back into school? What do you have for them here at Mayflower 2?
1: We have a family price menu. 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
0: Come see Gus and Maria, exit 118 in Rural Hall for your back-to-school season. And Uncle Gus, how do you say best success to your school year in Greek?
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Tom, Paul, Chuck, and Jim, the Glazer brothers this afternoon, singing about that California girl on a hot summer afternoon here in Virginia and a hot summer afternoon in Georgia as well. Here's Willie Nelson with Georgia on my mind.

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The late and great Johnny Pride, you're gonna kiss an angel, good morning. 3:30 here at Classy Country 98. Buford Kegley around with your country music all afternoon. Hang around with me if you will. Hey, here was a big, big hit song in November of 1965, and I bet a lot of you remember this one. A good friend of mine, one of the greatest artists, one of the greatest songwriters I know, is Bill Anderson. And been a friend of mine for years and years. And here is that Bill Anderson song. Jimmy Gately was co-writer on this song. Jimmy Gately, who worked in the band, the Po' Boys. Here's Bill to sing that song for you.

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2: From the WXII 12 First Warning Weather Center, I'm meteorologist Brian Slocum with a hot Thursday forecast. Wednesday didn't set a record high at PTI Airport, but it was the third warmest September 2nd on record and the warmest temperature we had in the Triad since July 4th. Mountain temperatures were in the mid to upper 80s, and we'll see that again today. Very similar temperatures across the board with plenty of sunshine, a few fair weather clouds, and maybe a ridge-running thunderstorm across our western counties. Could see a stray in the Triad, but not many. But our storm chances will start to increase Friday and Saturday in the afternoons and evenings, and some of those storms could be strong to severe. Will be nearly as hot across our area on Friday, 80s, upper 80s farther west with mid to upper 90s in the Triad and foothills. And then for Saturday, temps come down a bit, low to mid 80s west, lower 90s for the Triad. Storm chances will peak on Saturday, it seems. But again, a level 1 to 2 severe weather risk for those 2 days. Much quieter weather for Sunday and Monday, lower rain chances, lower temperatures. And by Monday, we're expecting lower humidity. From the WXII 12 First Warning Weather Center, I'm meteorologist Brian Slocum.
3: Okay, Brian, and it's hot anywhere you go today. Piedmont Triad, mostly sunny, 95 degrees down there in the Triad. Let's go over to Wise County, Virginia, along the Guest River over there where Coburn's located. Coburn, Virginia has a population of 1,598 people. Notable people from Coburn, Jesse McReynolds, bluegrass musician, also Ralph Stanley. Dr. Ralph Stanley's from Coburn, Virginia, where it's 89 degrees, mostly sunny over there. And you know what? Where I'm standing right here in the city of Galax, under sunny skies, we're also 89 degrees.
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Doug Stone right there. Come on in out of the pain on a hot summer afternoon. Your favorite music playing right now. You're a classic.

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Miss Kathy Mateo this afternoon, 18 wheels and a dozen roses. Here on a Thursday afternoon, we'll check the weather together again at the top of the hour. To take us to the top of the hour on this great summer afternoon, T. Graham Brown right here.

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2: Warm and muggy Thursday overnight. The Piedmont and Foothills will be into the low to mid 70s tonight. Then for Friday, look for hotter temperatures, or as hot, high temperatures in the mid 90s on Friday afternoon. It will feel hotter than that with the heat index. And we'll run the risk for an isolated shower or storm Friday afternoon and evening. Some of those could be strong to severe. We'll have to watch for damaging winds if any of those do develop. Then for Saturday, a high of 93 in the Piedmont and Foothills. Severe risk with showers and storms scattered on Saturday afternoon and evening. Sunday, 83, maybe an isolated shower or storm, but it won't be as hot. And then Labor Day, Monday, highs into the low and mid-80s, and partly cloudy skies and less humid in the Piedmont and Foothills on Monday afternoon. In the mountains for tonight, 66 is the low, mostly clear. For Friday in the mountains, high temperatures in the mid-80s, a severe risk with an isolated shower or storm popping up. Still warm and muggy in those mid-80s. Then as we get into Saturday in the mountains, a chance for scattered showers and storms. Those two could be strong to severe on Saturday afternoon and evening. 83 is the high. Sunday in the mountains, partly cloudy, chance of a shower, 77. Monday, Labor Day in the mountains, very nice. Partly cloudy to mostly sunny. Uncomfortable highs in the low 70s Monday afternoon and not muggy. That's your forecast from the WXII 12 News First Warning Weather Center. I'm meteorologist Dave Aiken.
3: Hey, Dave, thank you. You mean it won't be muggy on Labor Day? That'll be nice. It really will. Piedmont Triad, you're looking at 95 down there in the Triad area with all that good sunshine. Up here in the mountains of southwest Virginia, we have plenty of sunshine as well. And we're 89 degrees. 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

right there with Burning Bridges, and we also heard from the late and great Don Gibson, Bring Back Your Love to Me. 407 and Classic Country 98, driving at 5. We got that for you coming up during the 5 o'clock hour. The Old Kanes, and Can't Stop My Heart from Loving You.

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I can tell by the way you dance, you're going to step on my cowboy boots again. Vern Gosden right here on this Thursday afternoon, 4:15. Hey, just a little over 2 weeks away, the 11th annual Francis Cove Farm Fest, hosted by the communities of Northwest Oaks. It's going to be held Saturday, September 19th, from 9 a.m. until 3 p.m. on the grounds of the old Francis Cove School, located over there, 7165 North Carolina 89 West, in Westfield, North Carolina, or Francis Cove, if you want to call it that. That's what most people do. Hey, they're going to have a little bit of everything at the Farm Fest this year, I'm telling you. Baker's Corner, going to have Cornhole, Fiber House, plenty of live music, great raffle prizes, cover 20-plus prizes. Tickets are available for purchase on the day of the event over there. And 25-plus vendors going to be there, demonstrators. Tobacco tying contest, they got that going on. Tractor show and two tractor parades taking place. Speaking of food, did I say anything about food? But they're going to have some delicious hot dogs at Farm Fest. And they got T-shirts for sale, too. Those Farm Fest T-shirts. A cakewalk. Kids' activities, including a tractor train. Hey, for more details on Farm Fest on the 19th of this month, not too far away from right now, for more details on the 11th annual Francis Cove Farm Fest, just check out their Facebook page online.

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At Texas native Leroy Parnell this afternoon, Love Without Mercy. It's 89 degrees here in our city on this Thursday afternoon. And coming up on 4:30, already just 30 minutes away from the drive at 5. Just a few minutes ago, a good friend of mine I hadn't seen in years gave me a call, Dr. Noah, over in Withville, Virginia. Dr. Noah, great hearing from you, and hope you and the family are doing fine. And hope you're enjoying summertime, too, because we're trying to enjoy every minute of it. It's getting a little warm sometimes, though. But Dr. Noah in Withville, thank you so much for checking in with me. Great to hope to see you soon. And he wanted to hear some Bellamy Brothers. I know he'll.

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0: warm and muggy Thursday overnight. The Piedmont and foothills will be into the low to mid 70s tonight. Then for Friday, look for hotter temperatures, or as hot, high temperatures in the mid 90s on Friday afternoon. It will feel hotter than that with the heat index. And we'll run the risk for an isolated shower or storm Friday afternoon and evening. Some of those could be strong to severe. We'll have to watch for damaging winds if any of those do develop. Then for Saturday, a high of 93 in the Piedmont and foothills, severe risk with showers and storms scattered on Saturday afternoon and evening. Sunday, 83, maybe an isolated shower or storm, but it won't be as hot. And then Labor Day Monday, highs into the low and mid 80s and partly cloudy skies and less humid in the Piedmont and foothills on Monday afternoon. In the mountains for tonight, 66 is the low, mostly clear. For Friday in the mountains, high temperatures in the mid-80s, a severe risk with an isolated shower or storm popping up. Still warm and muggy in those mid-80s. Then as we get into Saturday in the mountains, a chance for scattered showers and storms. Those two could be strong to severe on Saturday afternoon and evening. 83 is the high. Sunday in the mountains, partly cloudy, chance of a shower, 77. Monday, Labor Day in the mountains, very nice. Partly cloudy to mostly sunny. And comfortable highs in the low 70s Monday afternoon and not muggy. That's your forecast from the WXII 12 News First Warning Weather Center. I'm meteorologist Dave Aiken.
1: All right, Dave, 95 degrees down there in the Piedmont Triad right now. 95 under mostly sunny skies. We got some friends and some listeners over in Tazewell County, especially in Richlands there. A great place, Richlands, right there on the banks of the Clinch River. And Richlands, a great farming community, too, because it was named for its fertile rich lands. That's what it, why it's called Richlands. Hello, everybody in Richlands. Sunny skies and 88 over there. And right here at Classic Country 98, we're mainly sunny. It's 87 degrees.
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Oh, if that don't put you to sleep, nothing will. It's a good song, but it will put you to sleep. John Michael Montgomery right there. It's called Friends. We got friends. I got two friends. Me and somebody else. I can't think who it is, though, but I got two friends. 4:46 in the afternoon. Hope everything's well with you. It's a Thursday. We're waiting on the big day to come, Friday, which is tomorrow. We're still celebrating Little Friday, though. Hey, somebody said they love this song right here, and so do I. Kenny Rogers and Dottie West did this thing and had a big hit with it. Kenny and Dottie together. And all I ever need is you.

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1: 2025 NASCAR O'Reilly Auto Parts Series champion Jesse Love is intent on capturing a second title before leaving Richard Childress Racing for the NASCAR Cup Series and Wood Brothers Racing. The Californian shared that his motivation hinges on the strong bond that has formed between himself and crew chief Danny Stockman Jr.
6: I'm probably closer to my crew chief than I am anybody else right now in this world, with the exception of my immediate family. As much as I want to think that we can continue our friendship as it is right now, it's not going to be possible. We're too obsessed in what our job is that it's going to be really hard to do that. So my biggest source of motivation is to win another championship for him that we can always go back and look on and look at each other like we were dominant together, and also from my whole team.
1: I'm Susie Armstrong. This is NASCAR Today on the Motor Racing Network. We'll be right back.

0: Loretta Lynn Morgan right there, better known as just Lori Morgan, of course. Lori, and back in your arms again. Thursday afternoon it is, in the good old summertime. And don't forget, Cousin Andy will be back in here celebrating tomorrow. He'll be celebrating Friday, early in the morning, just past 5:30, on that Good Morning, Good Morning, Good Morning show. So join him every morning, Monday through Friday, right here at Classy Country 98, Cousin Andy and the Good Morning Show tomorrow morning, just past 5:30. It'll be great. He'll be here from around 5:30 until 10 a.m. with the best music you'll find anywhere. And lots of great, interesting things to tell you about, too. It's already 5 o'clock in the afternoon, weather time, and then the drive at 5.
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3: Warm and muggy Thursday overnight for the Piedmont and Foothills. Will be into the low to mid-70s tonight. Then for Friday, look for hotter temperatures, or as hot, high temperatures in the mid-90s on Friday afternoon. It will feel hotter than that with the heat index. And we'll run the risk for an isolated shower or storm Friday afternoon.

0: evening, some of those could be strong to severe. We'll have to watch for damaging winds if any of those do develop. Then for Saturday, a high of 93 in the Piedmont and foothills, severe risk with showers and storms scattered on Saturday afternoon and evening. Sunday, 83, maybe an isolated shower or storm, but it won't be as hot. And then Labor Day, Monday, highs into the low and mid 80s and partly cloudy skies and less humid in the Piedmont and foothills on Monday afternoon. In the mountains for tonight, 66 is the low, mostly clear. For Friday in the mountains, high temperatures in the mid-80s, a severe risk with an isolated shower or storm popping up. Still warm and muggy in those mid-80s. Then as we get into Saturday in the mountains, a chance for scattered showers and storms. Those two could be strong to severe on Saturday afternoon and evening. 83 is the high. Sunday in the mountains, partly cloudy, chance of a shower, 77. Monday, Labor Day in the mountains, very nice. Partly cloudy to mostly sunny. And comfortable highs in the low 70s Monday afternoon and not muggy. That's your forecast from the WXII 12 News First Warning Weather Center. I'm meteorologist Dave Aiken.
1: Okay, Dave. Piedmont Triad, 95 degrees down there with quite a bit of sunshine. That's warm enough for anybody. And our friends down in Davidson County, North Carolina, down in Denton, North Carolina, that's a great place to be down there with the Southeast Old Threshers Reunion. And that's one of the largest antique tractor and engine shows in the Southeast, and that takes place during the 4th of July every year in Denton, where it's a mighty, mighty warm place right now. 97 degrees under sunny skies in Denton, North Carolina. Where I am right here at Classic Country 98, plenty of sunshine up here in the Southwest Virginia mountains. We're looking at 87 degrees.

watch the same sun burn the sand, melt the mountain snow. I sailed the seas and felt the breeze that only sailors know. I played the king, seen many things,

0: Ray Benson and Asleep at the Wheel right there. Half a hundred years. It's more than a half a hundred years now, Ray. I remember when you all started that big old band, Asleep at the Wheel, up there in Paw Paw, West Virginia. It's been over, way over 50 years ago. Closer to 60, really has, yeah. And Ray will tell you that if he talks to you, too. I guarantee it. Hey, good afternoon, everybody. We're driving at 5 here on a Thursday. Buford Kegley around here till about 6 p.m. Almost 6. We've got a ball game, so I have to leave 2 minutes early. I don't know how I'm going to do that. I've never left 2 minutes early for anything, but I'll try to do that at 2 minutes before 6 today. I'll try to be out of here. But anyway, thank you for joining me. We got some great music for you right now. C.W. McCall, see if you remember this one.
1: Well, Interstate 80, we was cutting the fog, just me and old Sloan. Old Sloan's my dog. We had an 18-wheeler with 10 on the floor and stereo, laying a strip. And then we spied a sign that says eat gas now. We decided to whip in and pick up some chow at the old home filler up and keep on a truckin' cafe. Looking for Mavis.
2: Old home filler up and keep on the truck and cafe.
1: Now we've been every place between here and South Sioux, and we've seen us a truck stop waitress or two, but this gal's built like a burlap bag full of bobcats. She's got it together. While she filled my tank, I said, thank you, honey. Name was Mavis. I gave her the money. Old Sloan just sat there watching and wagging and wishing. I says, you wait in the truck, boy. Then I went inside, she says, what'll it be? I says, a cup of your best and a number three. She came back with an order to go and a quart of hot C and a bone for Sloan. I said, much obliged, old Sloan give a bark. I left her a buck and he left his heart. And the old home filler up and keep on a truckin' cow.

Well, Saturday night, we was trucking along. Yeah, me and old Sloan was getting it on. I said, Sloan, I've been thinking on getting up a courage, and tonight's the night. Well, I popped the clutch, gave tranny spin, took the BB Town ramp, slid on in to the old home filler up and keep on a trucking. Yeah.

0: Well, I got me stool, took a load off my shoes, made Mavis an offer that she couldn't refuse. She says, how'd you like to go for a ride with me and old Sloan? I just had my truck washed. She allowed us out, sounded like a whole lot of fun, but we was gonna have to wait until the dishes was done. And was it all right with me if she brought along her mother as a chaperone? I said, why not? Well, we geared that tranny into super low, and the four of us went to see a picture show. Yeah, I took him to the drive-in theater over by Pisgah to see True Grit. Saw the late, late show, old Sloan hit the sack, and then along about 2 o'clock, I hauled him on back to the old home filler up and keep on the truckin' cafe.
1: Oh, the old home filler up and keep on
0: the
1: truckin', the old home filler up and keep on the truckin', oh, the old home filler up and keep on the truckin' cafe.
0: 8 stools and a promise.
1: Got
0: a real nice place there.

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Oh, what a song, 2016. Remember that? That album, Traveler, debuted in the top country album chart at number 2 and the Billboard 200 at number 14, selling 27,000 copies in the week, ending on May the 10th. 6 months after the album was released, Chris Stapleton and Justin Timberlake were singing that song together. I'm a Traveler. It was one of the biggest songs of 2016. And here we are on The Drive at 5 with Chris Stapleton at 5:20 on a great summer afternoon.

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1: Hey, thank you for joining me here on The Drive at 5 on a Thursday. Buford in here till about 6 o'clock and playing some of your favorite music. I got to get this one on. This song has been around a long time, since the early 50s, actually, by Hank Williams, and nobody gets tired of this one. Even Hank never got tired of this one. And Hank Williams is backed by Tommy Jackson playing the fiddle on this song. Don Helms, of course, playing steel guitar, as he did with the Drifting Cowboys on just about every song. Don Helms is on steel. Chad Atkins, the late and great Chad Atkins, that great guitarist and record producer, is playing lead guitar on this. And Jack Shook, rhythm guitar. Floyd Lightning Chance is playing the bass. And this song was recorded at Castle Studio in Nashville, recorded September 23rd, 1952, out there in Nashville. Here's the late and great Hank Williams and the rest of the crew, and Your Cheatin' Heart.

Just come on home. Summer's just about to end. It's not at the end yet. Summer's end. I thought we'd play that because it's not too many more days of summer. Less than, 3 weeks? Something like that. The late and great John Prine right here, driving at 5 on a Thursday afternoon. The night they drove old Dixie down. Everybody still loves that one too. LaVon Helm and that great group called The Band.

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2: Warm and muggy Thursday overnight for the Piedmont and Foothills. Will be into the low to mid 70s tonight. Then for Friday, look for hotter temperatures, or as hot, high temperatures in the mid 90s on Friday afternoon. It will feel hotter than that with the heat index. And we'll run the risk for an isolated shower or storm Friday afternoon and evening. Some of those could be strong to severe. We'll have to watch for damaging winds if any of those do develop. Then for Saturday, a high of 93 in the Piedmont and Foothills. Severe risk with showers and storms scattered on Saturday afternoon and evening. Sunday, 83, maybe an isolated shower or storm, but it won't be as hot. And then Labor Day, Monday, highs into the low and mid-80s, and partly cloudy skies and less humid in the Piedmont and Foothills on Monday afternoon. In the mountains for tonight, 66 is the low, mostly clear. For Friday in the mountains, high temperatures in the mid-80s, a severe risk with an isolated shower or storm popping up. Still warm and muggy in those mid-80s. Then as we get into Saturday in the mountains, a chance for scattered showers and storms. Those two could be strong to severe on Saturday afternoon and evening. 83 is the high. Sunday in the mountains, partly cloudy, chance of a shower, 77. Monday, Labor Day in the mountains, very nice. Partly cloudy to mostly sunny. Uncomfortable highs in the low 70s Monday afternoon and not muggy. That's your forecast from the WXII 12 News First Warning Weather Center. I'm meteorologist Dave Aiken.
3: Well, our friends and listeners in the Triad, you're still hot down there, 96 degrees. Yeah, that's pretty warm, I'd say. 96 in the Triad under mainly sunny skies. And just out of Roanoke, Virginia, down there in Bedford County, our friends in Goodview, Virginia. Great restaurants and lots of attractions and great history and lots of good people. Down in Goodview, Virginia, it's 93. It's 93 a lot of places this afternoon. Except where I'm standing. We're still in the 80s, looks like. Right here at Classic Country 98, we're looking at sunshine. And it's only 87 degrees out there.

0: Great vocalist and picks a guitar pretty well too. The one and only Albert Lee. Albert Lee on the show this afternoon, and I'm just trying to live it up, live it down. She's living it up, and I'm just trying to live it down. There we go. I knew it was right in there somewhere. Hey, it's coming up on 5:50. What do we got at 5:58? 2 minutes before 6? A ball game, roller derby, or something? Or I think it's a ball game. Yeah, I think it is. Coming up at 5:58 this afternoon, just before evening begins. Hey, it's pretty warm up here in these mountains. You know, we're not used to 87 degrees. We don't know how to act when it gets 87. Of course, I don't know how to act when it's 47, for that matter.
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0: Hey, every now and then somebody wants to hear of Lonely Weekends, this version right here. And there's 96 versions, at least, people recorded. Everybody recorded this, and I did too. And Charlie Rich wrote it. And it's not the weekend yet, but it soon will be. So we'll play my version, if that's okay with you. Somebody wanted to hear this anyway. It's a short song, and it's called Lonely Weekends.

Those lonely weekends, 87 degrees out there. Tonight's low is going to be only 67 up here in the mountains. What do we expect tomorrow? A few afternoon clouds, and then otherwise it'll be a mainly sunny day, about 89 for tomorrow. Hey, I'm going to have to move it on out of here, it looks like, because about 5:58, and they cut off the end of this song. But thank you so much for joining me here on The Drive at 5. Because then to be back in here in the morning, just past 5:30, with that good morning show. I'll see you about 3 tomorrow, playing classic country about 5 for The Drive at 5. Let's wind it up. Thanks again for joining me. Have a great night, everybody. Robert Earl Keene will close things out here for me today. And I'm coming home.

You know, she came to see him one last time. Oh, and we all wondered if she would. And it kept running through my mind. This time, he's over her for good.

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1: The most famous of all the voodoo queens that ever existed is Marie Laveau down in Louisiana. A lot of weird, ungodly tales about Marie. She's supposed to have a lot of magic potions.

0: This past weekend at Daytona debuted a brand new low drag, low horsepower package for the Super Speedways. What did Chase Briscoe think about it? We talk to him next. 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
0: The regular season finale at Daytona provided a lot of unknowns for the drivers going into the race on Saturday night. NASCAR announced earlier in the season that Daytona would be the first race that they'd be running a low drag, low horsepower package. And guess what? They didn't get practice, so the first time they learned about how this car would drive was in the race. Chase Briscoe finished 13th, and I got the chance to catch up with him on pit road and see what his thoughts were on the package.
2: Yeah, I had a blast. I thought it was really fun. You know, it kind of reminded me of the Xfinity cars a little bit, how you could just make moves. It was way different than what we've had in the next gen era. Like, you actually had a little bit more control of your own destiny, where in the past, you're just kind of running and you're 2x2 and that's what you got. So yeah, I really enjoyed it. You know, we're still fuel saving at times just with how the stages work out, but I thought the package was really good. I'm sure it'll get less and less like that as the teams get better with setups. I really enjoyed tonight. I thought it was a lot of fun.
0: In terms of fuel saving, anything different that you could do this time around that you couldn't do in the past, or is it pretty straightforward when it comes to fuel saving?
2: It was pretty straightforward, but I will say when we were fuel saving, like, you had the ability to pass guys and go to the lead a little bit easier than before. Even before, when you're fuel saving, you were just kind of stuck, and tonight you could kind of carve your way up through there. So yeah, I thought it was definitely a step in the right direction, and who knows, there's more that you can go that way. But I was pleasantly surprised. I thought they did a really good job.

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and muggy Thursday overnight for the Piedmont and foothills. We'll be into the low to mid 70s tonight. Then for Friday, look for hotter temperatures, or as hot, high temperatures in the mid 90s on Friday afternoon. It'll feel hotter than that with the heat index. And we'll run the risk for an isolated shower or storm Friday afternoon and evening. Some of those could be

strong to severe. We'll have to watch for damaging winds if any of those do develop. Then for Saturday, a high of 93 in the Piedmont foothills, severe risk with showers and storms scattered on Saturday afternoon and evening. Sunday, 83, maybe an isolated shower or storm, but it won't be as hot. And then Labor Day Monday, highs into the low and mid 80s and partly cloudy skies and less humid in the Piedmont and foothills on Monday afternoon. In the mountains for tonight, 66 is the low, mostly clear. For Friday in the mountains, high temperatures in the mid-80s, a severe risk with an isolated shower or storm popping up. Still warm and muggy in those mid-80s. Then as we get into Saturday in the mountains, a chance for scattered showers and storms. Those two could be strong to severe on Saturday afternoon and evening. 83 is the high. Sunday in the mountains, partly cloudy, chance of a shower, 77. Monday, Labor Day in the mountains, very nice. Partly cloudy to mostly sunny. Uncomfortable highs in the low 70s Monday afternoon and not muggy. That's your forecast from the WXII 12 News First Warning Weather Center. I'm meteorologist Dave Aiken.

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2: Warm and muggy Thursday overnight for the Piedmont and Foothills. Will be into the low to mid 70s tonight. Then for Friday, look for hotter temperatures, or as hot, high temperatures in the mid-90s on Friday afternoon. It'll feel hotter than that with the heat index. And we'll run the risk for an isolated shower or storm Friday afternoon and evening. Some of those could be strong to severe. We'll have to watch for damaging winds if any of those do develop. Then for Saturday, a high of 93 in the Piedmont and Foothills. Severe risk with showers and storms scattered on Saturday afternoon and evening. Sunday, 83, maybe an isolated shower or storm, but it won't be as hot. And then Labor Day, Monday, highs into the low and mid-80s, and partly cloudy skies and less humid in the Piedmont and Foothills on Monday afternoon. In the mountains for tonight, 66 is the low, mostly clear. For Friday in the mountains, high temperatures in the mid-80s, a severe risk with an isolated shower or storm popping up. It's still warm and muggy in those mid-80s. Then as we get into Saturday in the mountains, a chance for scattered showers and storms. Those two could be strong to severe on Saturday.

0: Saturday afternoon and evening, 83 is the high. Sunday in the mountains, partly cloudy, chance of a shower, 77. Monday, Labor Day in the mountains, very nice. Partly cloudy to mostly sunny. Uncomfortable highs in the low 70s Monday afternoon and not muggy. That's your forecast from the WXII 12 News First Warning Weather Center. I'm meteorologist Dave Aiken.
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warm and muggy Thursday overnight for the Piedmont and foothills. We'll be into the low to mid 70s tonight. Then for Friday, look for hotter temperatures, or as hot, high temperatures in the mid 90s on Friday afternoon. It'll feel hotter than that with the heat index. And we'll run the risk for an isolated shower or storm Friday afternoon and evening. Some of those could be strong to severe. We'll have to watch for damaging winds if any of those do develop. Then for Saturday, a high of 93 in the Piedmont and foothills, severe risk with showers and storms scattered on Saturday afternoon and evening. Sunday, 83, maybe an isolated shower or storm, but it won't be as hot. And then Labor Day Monday, highs into the low and mid 80s and partly cloudy skies and less humid in the Piedmont and foothills on Monday afternoon. In the mountains for tonight, 66 is the low, mostly clear. For Friday in the mountains, high temperatures in the mid-80s, a severe risk with an isolated shower or storm popping up. It's still warm and muggy in those mid-80s. Then as we get into Saturday in the mountains, a chance for scattered showers and storms. Those two could be strong to severe on Saturday afternoon and evening. 83 is the high. Sunday in the mountains, partly cloudy, chance of a shower, 77. Monday, Labor Day in the mountains, very nice. Partly cloudy to mostly sunny. And comfortable highs in the low 70s Monday afternoon and not muggy. That's your forecast from the WXII 12 News First Warning Weather Center. I'm meteorologist Dave Aiken.

0: Baby's born in the middle of the night in the local delivery room. They grab his feet, smack him till he cries. He goes home the next afternoon.
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2: This week on Knee Deep in Bluegrass, I have a new song from Daryl Mosley. We're also going to hear a new song from Kevin Denny. I have Jaylee Roberts on the way, Zach Topp, Terry Eldridge, Rhonda Vincent, Jason Carter, Michael Cleveland, the Pole Ramblin' Boys, Junior Sisk, and more. Knee Deep in Bluegrass is brought to you in part by Foothills Country Ham, Riley Bourne, Sound Biscuit, Rebel Records, Get It Played, and Turnberry Records. I hope that you'll sit back, relax, and enjoy all the great bluegrass music coming your way. A mix of today and yesterday, contemporary and traditional. If you love bluegrass music, you're at the right place. This is Knee Deep in Bluegrass. And to get us started, Blue Highway.
3: I started.

A great new song from Daryl Mosley. It's one about hope and encouragement and recovery, called I Won't Drink to That. It was Blue Highway starting the show, Wild Urge to Ramble. I'm Cindy Bauckham. I hope you're doing well, and I sure thank you for being tuned this way for Bluegrass. I enjoy this time with you every week, and again, thank you for tuning in. The latest from Jaylee Roberts is called Memories on the Moon. Enjoy it now on Knee Deep in Bluegrass.

Yeah, that's Jaylee Roberts, Memories on the Moon. Cindy Bonkham reminding you the website is kneedeepinbluegrass.com. A contact page on there if you want to get in touch. Or you can connect with me through any of my social media channels, TikTok, Instagram, or Facebook. On the way, Kevin Denny and Zach Topp here on Knee Deep in Bluegrass.